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We shall overcome because the marvel is right. You shall reap what you sow.

look up to the mountains. Does my strength come from the mountains? No. My strength comes from God, who made heaven and earth.

story, and I realize just how beautiful you are and how great your affections are for me.

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